0: we were putting some CDs back in the stacks, and it seemed like the music cut out from the monitors, like, around the station. So if the music has been cutting out, we are so sorry.
1: Hopefully not.
0: Hopefully not. That, the last song you just heard was Bleeding Gold by Weijia Project. Before that was And I Haven't Seen My Love in Quite a While by This Is Lorelei.
1: Before that was Dobro by Westside Cowboy. And before that was Bedhead by Balu Brigada.
0: And then those two, the first, right before that was Satellite by Biba Doobie. Great song. And the very first song was, again, Wallflower

0: Let me get my trusty background music on. Wait, 1 second. There we go. Hello, everybody. This is DJ Hayes, and you are listening to Get Groovy With It. Yeah, those were some fun songs. Those were all, on finals that we found in Berlin, which is very cool. We were just like sitting in this record store, like listening to a bunch of records, which is really fun. And they had a lot of techno stuff too. That was break beats and such. Yeah. That last song that you just heard. Let's see. That was the song Atmosphere by Ultimatum Breakbeats. I don't know. On these types of like mixes, it's kind of hard to like figure out who the artist is, but I believe, yeah, Ultimatum Breakbeats, the song Atmosphere, by R. Birch and N. Hallam. Yeah. And then before that, you heard, it's from this Can mix, like the band Can. So Can, and it's Vitamin C, UNKLE mix, Uncle, but spelled just a K. And that is from the release Sacrilege. And that first song that you heard was the song Sparky Secret, by Sparky Lightborn and Alexander Mitchell from the album Sparky Secret. Those were all very cool. Do you guys have any thoughts?
1: I think it was really cool that we were in this record store in Berlin, and you know the band Can, they come from like a big history of producing krautrock. They were big during like the krautrock movement, the essentially acid rock movement in Germany, and it's really cool seeing them remix on a drum and bass track, because it's a really cool mixture of old psychedelic genres that were present in Germany during that time, and mixing it with like the modern takes, modern breakbeat, and then also modern electronic music scene, which is huge now. So it's really cool to see the mixtures of music from a historical perspective, you know?
0: Yeah, very nice. Yeah, I've learned a lot about like krautrock from Rufus Arat here.
1: The krautrock specialist.
0: Yeah, hopefully he'll have a show at some point where...
1: Yeah, I can deep dive into some krautrock and some of the techniques that Can has used to produce some of their music. But they didn't really use too much sampling as to my knowledge. So it's really cool to see them sampled. And I really like that people are carrying on their musical heritage in that way. It's also really interesting that they didn't sample any of their vocals by lead singer Damo, which I think are very characteristic. But it's super cool just hearing their sound with their Farfisa organ, really nice deep bass, some really scratchy guitar, cool stuff. And I feel like it has a really good place in a house music setting, so maybe more people can be sampling them. I don't know.
0: Yeah. Sure. Awesome. Thank you. All right. Yeah, so stay tuned if you would like. This next song that you're going to hear is called Coco Jambo by Mr. President from the album We See the Same Sun. And I actually found this song because I went to a karaoke bar this summer, and there was this guy and he was singing it, and I just like really loved this song. And yeah, so I hope you all enjoy it too if you'd like, of course. So yeah, let's just get into it. Bye.

Hello, everybody. Welcome back to KDBS Davis. This is the show Get Groovy With It. I'm your host, DJ Hayes. So that last song that you just heard was called Not Any Longer by the Legato Sisters from the album Horizon Unlimited. Before that, you heard Talkin' All That Jazz by Stetasonic from the Pre-Club Mix. Before that, you heard Schneider from the, you heard the song Blue World by Schneider. I don't know if that's how you pronounce her name, Schneider. And that is from the album Outdated. And before that, you heard Coco Jumbo by Mr. President from the album We See the Same Sun. What you're listening to in the background is My Lucky Stars by Tupperwave from the album Grocery Store Sunset. If you end up tuning in to more of my shows, which it's at this time every week, you will be hearing this song as my background music every single time. Let's see, I have some events to tell you about. So the Sacramento Songwriter Circle, it's hosted by the Center for Musical Arts, and it is the first and third Tuesdays from 5 to 7 p.m. So you could probably find more information about where this is located on like Instagram at Center Musical Arts and Sac Songwriter Circle. It says that they have a new location. And no one is turned away, so that's pretty cool. There are also some other cool things happening, like from October 16th through 18th, there's gonna be the Hangtime Music Festival, and it seems like it's gonna be a hoot and a holler. And that is in Placerville, California, at the El Dorado County Fairgrounds. So if you would like more information, you can probably search up hangtimemusic.com. That is their website if you want more information about that. It seems like it is more of like a country music festival. The performers, the headliners are Leftover Salmon, The Devil Makes Three, and Elephant Revival. And let's see, is there anything else I want to tell you guys about? There's also Live in Colfax, and this is a free concert on the historic Main Street in Colfax, and this is gonna be on September 26th, so this upcoming weekend, and it is the Steel Horse Stampede. So if you'd like to see the lineup, you can check it out at liveincolfax.com. So yeah, some cool things coming up. Awesome. I'll just get back to the music. Thank you so much for tuning in, and I'll talk to you in a little bit. Bye.